Apologies for my ignorance. Hrafnamind is a word, an Icelandic word for Raven film, which is also the title of a feature-length documentary by experimental filmmaker Edward Pak Davy, shot on a mix of film and digital formats, including some of his father's ektachrome slides from the 1970s. Information I found on Bandcamp. So, you know, sometimes you think it's just a made-up word because you're not familiar with it. Some more info. Patricia Wolf, not the Uruguayan actress, however, a musician, sound designer, and film composer residing in Portland, Oregon, using electronics, voice, and field recordings to produce non-linear compositions that draw listeners into a hypnotic inner world. Her use of melody and repetition manipulate the listener's perception of time, conjuring vivid textures and atmospheres. So say Bandcamp. Yes, so we've been listening to Hrafnamind, the Icelandic word for Raven film, and the soundtrack to that movie from 2025. The first one we heard was Subconscious Familiarity, followed by Crummy's theme, and then Hugin and Munin. And then there was one called Hrafna Ping. This is that. This is Undercurrents on KHHA.

It was a nice 12 and a half minute track there called Echoes Through Time. We've got one more track off of that album, Hrafnamind. I don't know how to pronounce it, sorry, it's Icelandic. I'd probably butcher it if I tried. Hrafnamind. Icelandic word for raven film. Interesting how Hrafn, the first part of that, Hrafn, I'm now recognizing as similar to the word raven. Possibly sharing some sort of lineage linguistically. This next one's called I'll Take Care of You.

Now we're done listening to that album, and it is time to listen to another installation of music to watch seeds grow by. This one being number 9. And I say another because we have listened to several installments of the series, Music to Watch Seeds Grow By. Highly recommend checking out all of the numbers of that series. They're all pretty cool. This one is obviously Patricia Wolf. That's all we're listening to today on Undercurrents. This first track here is called Genus Bombus.

That was a track called Adapted for Extreme Conditions. This next one is about 22 minutes long, and it's called Ecosystem Meditation with Spoken Word by Dr. Paul Cardona. And it will take us nearly to the end of the program. I will try to fit in another track by Patricia Wolf and someone called Sapato from a single called Active Decay from 2025. So that's mostly it for today's program. I hope you sit back and enjoy the rest of this and sink into the ecosystem meditation with me. This is HeatSync. I have been drawing pictures of flowers recently, and I gotta say, this music goes pretty well with that activity. If you feel like joining me, feel free.

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And breathe in all that surrounds you. The smells. The sounds. The feelings. Breathe them into you. And breathe out. Breathe yourself out into the ecosystem.

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We are simply clouds of sensation. Consider your questions. Consider your plots, transects, the plants, the animals, the cells, interactions, adaptation, evolution, extinction, population, communities, ecosystems. Let go of all of these boundaries, categories, shapes, sizes, concepts, ideas, curiosities.

Listen, that you've arrived at this present moment. Every moment has led to this very moment now. As you breathe in, expand yourself into the ecosystem. Expand yourself into the surroundings. Connect with its compounds, curiosities, chemicals, questions.

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It is so easy. There is only here, and there is only now. Expand into the sounds, into the surroundings with each breath, feeling the space, hearing the space. Where are the borders? What are the boundaries? What are the barriers? Where are the beginnings? And where are the end points? It is all here, and it is all now. Endless connection, always here, always happening.

this place? Why are we here? What's happening now? Right now? All around us? What is your connection to this place? How are you connected to this present moment? Right now? Let go of all the quantities, the logic, the predictions, the scientific questions. For a moment, for right now, let go of any of those notions. Let go of the scientific method, of any specific questions, their logic, their quantities and predictions.

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As you breathe in your surroundings, and as you breathe yourself out into the ecosystem. Feel the inherent connection between you and your surroundings as your breath connects

What is it that you hear? What is it that you feel? With your eyes open, what is it that you see? With your eyes closed, what is it that you see? This is just but one moment in space and time, but it is the moment we are here in this ecosystem at this moment. Where do we begin and where do we end? Where do our surroundings begin?

All right. This has been Ecosystem Meditation with spoken word by Dr. Paul Cardona from Music to Watch Seeds Grow by 009 Patricia Wolf. This is Heatsink. You've been listening to Undercurrents on KHHA, Humble Hot Air. That's KHHALP, Arcata. 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Just about to sign off, but I wanted to try to fit in one more track. This is called Active Decay. We might not hear the whole thing, but I'm just going to get it started here. Active Decay by Patricia Wolf and Sabato. Came out 2025. Thanks for listening to Undercurrents. We'll be back next week. I hope the rest of your day is beautiful and you found some relief. 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

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Thank you for listening, friends. 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Merci beaucoup.

0: Humboldt. Whoa, what was that? That's some crazy sound right there. What was that? Can you hear me all right?
1: Yeah, I hear you great.
0: Whoa. Humboldt hot air. It is really crackly, huh?
1: Not in my headphones.
0: Well, I hear it crackling somewhere, so I don't know. Anyways, humboldthotair.org. 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James Betty's dinner party with guests.
1: We do have special
0: the Means
1: guests
0: family.
1: Today.
0: Chris and Charlotte are here.
1: DJ Char Superstar.
0: And whoa, Fuzzy Wuzzy.
1: And DJ
0: Father Time.
1: DJ Don't Miss Chris.
2: Can you hear me in the headphones?
1: Barely. Let me try this. Try that now.
3: Hello. All right. Hello.
0: All right.
3: Hello.
1: Yeah, I hear you now.
0: Well, that's good. So we'll play music and then we'll...
1: We are doing ABC again today. So our songs, our artist names, starting with
0: A through Z.
1: A through Z,
0: pretty much,
1: right? So
0: kind of locked in there.
1: Think you're doing Aerosmith as your first.
3: I think
1: set.
3: These white headphones are what's making all that noise. So
1: is
3: I
1: that
3: just
1: right?
3: turned them off.
1: How about these over here? Try those. All right, let's start it.
0: Let's do it right now. Aerosmith, right now. A really early deep cut.
1: All right.
0: All right, bye.
1: HumbleHotAir.org.

0: HumboldtHotAir.org, 94.7 FM. That was Doom Scroll with Boss Fight. Before that, Cheap Trick, recorded by Albini, doing Southern Girls.
1: Little Bad Religion.
0: Thank you. The Empire Strikes First. And start out with Aerosmith doing One Way Street.
1: That's right.
0: Super old song, first album.
1: Yeah.
0: All right. How about it?
1: You're at it. Okay.
0: Now what?
1: Now we're going to do
2: a little public service announcement.
0: All right.
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0: Here.
1: Okay.
0: All right, then.
1: We are moving on this James and Patty's
0: Letter
1: dinner
0: e
1: party.
0: Upcoming.
1: That's right. We got a little Alejandro Escovedo, and then we got John Fulbright, Grace Potter, and some Hives. So let's hear the James and Patty's dinner party with our special guests.
2: The Mean
1: Char
2: Family
1: Superstar, right. And DJ Don't Miss Chris. That's
0: All right. Here we go.
1: Humble Hot Air.

0: Whew, the Hives doing Countdown to Shutdown. Off of their Death of Randy Fitzsimmons, the sixth studio album from 2023.
1: Is that the name of the record?
0: Yeah. Death of Randy. The album is Countdown to Shutdown.
1: Oh.
0: Yeah, yeah. So anyways, Randy Fitzsimmons is just a fictional character that they used to say that he was their manager or wrote some songs in their band.
1: And some room.
0: Yeah, whatever. He was so I guess he died, so that's why that song got written. And before that you heard Grace Potter doing Ready, Set, Go. I really wanted to play the Grace Potter and Flaming Lips collaboration from the Tim Burton animation, Frankenweenie. So if you get a chance to pull that one out and listen to that soundtrack, it's really good. And then before that, we heard John Fulbright from Turnpike Troubadours. He wrote Social Skills off the Liar album from 2022. And then we started that set off with Alejandro Escovedo doing John Conquest off the Echo Dancing. That song was actually written way back a long time ago, but he remastered that on his new album, or that album from 2024, Echo Dancing. And if you don't know what John, or who John Conquest is, he is a music journalist who wrote a bad review about one of his bands. So he retaliated with this funny song. So yeah, there you have it. That was EFGH. And then we're going to hit off IJK from James. And then our guest DJs are going to plug in some stuff that they like. And we hope that you will like too. But right now we have a little...
1: Are you in the line?
0: No, in the background we got a little ABC going on. We have a little PSA. Here we have it.
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0: Right, for you modern kids. Okay, James, what do we got going on here?
1: Iron and Wine.
0: Yep, some Southern
1: and then
0: anthem.
1: Just Jeffrey.
0: That's your J, and your right. K is the Kitty Cat Fan
1: Kitty
0: Club.
1: Kitty Cat Fan Club.
0: Yay, love that shirt. Not.
1: Right.
0: But yeah.
1: Here my cool t-shirt with an animated kitty riding a skateboard. Is that the coolest shirt I have or what?
2: It doesn't get any better.
1: Oh, man, here we go.

0: You didn't have to do that.
1: HumbleThoughtAir.org. We've got a special guest here tonight. My lovely daughter, Charlotte. Say hi, Charlotte.
2: Hi.
1: So nice to have you here. So she's going to play a few of her tunes here pretty quick. And so what are we starting off with there, Char?
2: Next, we're going to play Claire Hates Me by Lilies.
1: And then we'll do some Modest Mouse, some New Order. And then we'll take another break. So here we go.

The music here has been brought to you by Playhouse Arts. 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We're going to keep going on with the New Order. Here we go.

0: All right, that was the first set by my lovely daughter Charlotte, who I'm so happy came to visit me for the first time in Humboldt.
1: For your birthday?
0: For my birthday. Yay. 65 and still alive, baby. So, Char, why don't you tell us what songs you played?
2: Happy birthday, Dad. The first song was by Lily's, Claire Hates Me, off of the 1992 album In the Presence of Nothing. The next song was by Modest Mouse. It was off the Building Nothing Out of Something compilation that came out in 2000. It was called Broke. And then the last song was New Order Ceremony. That was the last song that Ian Curtis ever wrote.
0: Thanks, babe. Cool. So moving right along, I think James has got another little chunko tunes here.
1: What letters are they?
0: It's O, P, Q, and R.
1: What do we got?
0: We're going to be starting off a little Okkervil River.
1: Ooh.
0: Some Public Image.
1: Cool.
0: Queen.
1: Of course.
0: And the Retail Simps.
1: Of course. Let's go. Humblehotair.org.

0: HumboldtHotAir.org. James and Patty, Chris and Charlotte. And here we go. That was the retail simps doing hit and run. Oops, I touched it again. Touch the keyboard.
1: Oh, my God. What
0: and
1: did you do?
0: Green before that, Tenement Funster, a song Chris has never heard before, which I'm amazed about. And before that,
2: a little Public Image.
0: Public Image doing Public Image.
2: Public Image.
0: And Okkervil River doing Okkervil River. Is that a Hasidic? Doing No Key, No Plan. How about that?
2: All right. So we're getting ready to set up Char with her second
1: set.
2: Second block of stuff. We'll be starting off with a little Silver Jews, and then after we're done, I'll let her tell you all about the stuff.
0: Alrighty then.
2: So here we go.
1: Yay. Okay, Chris, I just sent you a picture of what your shoes look like.

0: there right now. Oh,
1: All right there, folks. That was another rock block from my lovely daughter, Char. Why don't you tell us what you played?
2: All right. So the first song was S, and that was Silver Jews, Trains Across the Sea off of Starlight Walker from 1994. The second song was Third Eye Blind, How's It Gonna Be from their self-titled album from 1997. And then for you, we had Uncle Wiggily Francis from their album Jump Back Baby from 1996. And then for V, we had Velvet Underground, Lisa Says, the VU version from 1985.
1: Say, Char, do you have a public service announcement you might want to read for us?
2: Yeah, I do.
1: There was one.
2: The Northern California Community Blood Bank supplies life-saving blood to our local hospitals with a blood mobile serving the community every day. If you're interested in donating blood, visit their website at nccbb.net to view their schedule or make an appointment at their location at 2524 Harrison Avenue in Eureka.
1: Thank you very much for that. That was wonderful. So I think we're going to have a couple songs from Jimmy here. So you might want to let Jimmy sit down there, Char. Oh, you got it?
0: Yeah, he's got it, yeah.
1: Okay, so
3: War and X.
1: Okay, just a second. Yeah. Let me get this switched.
0: Auxiliary.

0: Weird.
1: No smelling.
2: All right, we're back. And we had a little split set here between James and Char. James did W with War, Whose Cadillac Is That? And X Some Other Time. Char, what songs you do?
3: I played Yola Tango from Motel 6 off of their 1993 album Painful. And then I did Warren Zevon, Werewolves of London.
2: That's fantastic. How about a little public service announcement there, girl?
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2: Fantastic job. Now we made it through the alphabet again. Right. So
4: we did it.
2: we had a request from our good buddy down in Sonoma County, Jesse, and that's Mr. Wrong by Cracker.
4: Yeah.
2: And then we're going to play some Pavement and some Wilco, and then we'll be out of here. See you next Tuesday.
1: And don't forget Flipper.
2: Don't forget Flipper.
1: That's right. This Thursday night.
2: If you want to see their drummer, come on down.
1: No, it's Flipper now.
2: Okay. Cool. Sorry.
4: It's going to be a great show.
2: All right. So let's roll.

0: Well, there you have it, folks. The end of an era. 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Me and my daughter Char just want to thank Patty and Jimmy for letting us take over the show tonight.
1: Yeah, thank you so much. It was fun.
0: Yay. So, I guess that's it. See you next Tuesday.
1: Bye.
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It's the low stress diet and it's coming your way. Come on now, do you hear what I say? And I don't need a doctor to see the low stress plan's working for me now. All I do is get up and say, well, thank God for a brand new day. I count my blessings as I head out the door.

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And oh, did I tell you it's exciting? 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I looked on the menu now for something sweet. 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

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Oh, I'm sure you won't regret it. 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

gonna be a big summer, you know, a big summer. Everyone since then too, a big summer. Gonna be a big summer. Yeah, somehow that's never the case, is it? It's the sprawl of autumn, isn't it? It's the crunch where one can never day true. You know, living myths can come true. Sometime it might happen to you, especially if you live outside of time. Anyway, the rhyme you're about to hear isn't true, but it isn't false either. Any resemblance between this rhythm, poetic exploration, and reality is purely magical. Purely magical. At the end of the world, we was fighting back with brushes and pens. We decided that the suffering should end, no matter how good it feels. Wooden shields ain't stopping bullets, so we dropped those. Quit lying to ourselves, started writing.

collection of spatulas, heavy brow lines, sacrificing downtime for the wrong guy's good graces. Should have held them aces and bet it on self. Eventually we're all just heads on a shelf, trophies and cupboards, mopey customer doping up for a big day again. Really it bores me, where the step they so boring, hijacking stories, sapping the gore from the blood, mob swore they from mud, be the first ones to judge. Cycles work, funny how cycles work. Swear I just know my worth. Swear I just know my worth. Funny how cycles work, funny how cycles work. 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Swear I just know my worth. Funny how cycles work. Funny how cycles work. 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Swear I just know my worth. Swear I just know my worth. Funny how cycles work. Funny how cycles work. Swear I just know my worth. Swear I just know my worth. Funny how cycles work. Peace to the eternal spirit.

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path we travel, not made of gravel, dust, dirt, rock, concrete, or even asphalt. 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

Tom Petty and the Heartbreakers and Don't Do Me Like That from their 1979 album Damn the Torpedoes. I also played Nigel Olsen covering the Jarmels with Little Bit of Soap, also from 1979, from his album simply titled Nigel. And Aretha Franklin covering Benny King with Spanish Harlem from Aretha's Greatest Hits. And before Aretha Franklin, we had a chance to hear Barry Manilow, Ready to Take a Chance Again, from the Foul Play soundtrack. And the Guess Who started off the show with Clap for the Wolfman, a little nod to Wolfman Jack from their 1974 album Road Food. This is 70s Grooves. Clogus here in the air room till right around midnight. 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It's 10:20. 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

0: Excuse me, miss.
1: Yeah?
0: Would you like to dance? What are you laughing for? Are you on your own?
1: Yeah.
0: Oh, I like you. No, seriously, you've got a pretty face. A bit skinny, though. Oh, you're so chic. Come on, we'll have a dance. What would you like to do, the foxtrot or the creep?

Tavares with an extended version of Heaven Must Be Missing an Angel. And that song can also be found on their album Sky High. Before Tavares, we had a chance to hear Twiggy and Friends with Zooty Zoo Zong from 1971. And Frankie Valli started off that set with the full-length album version of Swearin' to God. And that's from his 1975 album, Close Up. 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It's 10:46. Linda Ronstadt is next.

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0: The Fuzz, and I Love You for All Seasons from their 1970 eponymous album. And before The Fuzz, we had a chance to hear The Beatles with the title track from their Let It Be album, also from 1970. Also played The Sweet. Actually, I think they dropped the from their name by then, with Blockbuster, which can be found on a self-titled compilation here in the U.S., at least originally. Linda Ronstadt started off the set covering Warren Zevon with Poor, Poor, Pitiful Me from her Simple Dreams album. 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This is Clogus, and we're midway through 70s grooves. Coming up next hour, the Climax Blues Band, the Grassroots, and Tony Orlando and Dawn. 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

Tony Orlando and Dawn, covering Jerry Butler with He Don't Love You Like I Love You from their album of the same name. Before that, I played Lulu with Oh Me Oh My, I'm a Fool for You Baby from her New Roots album. Also played The Grassroots with Glory Bound from their 1972 album Move Along. And Climax Blues Band with Couldn't Get It Right from Gold Plated, which was released the bicentennial year. And starting off the hour was The Dramatics with Fell For You from their 1973 album A Dramatic Experience. 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

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Stay green! 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

Jerry Wallace with If You Leave Me Tonight, I'll Cry, from his release To Get to You. Also played Ronnie Dyson with a song from his Why Can't I Touch You album, I Don't Want to Cry. And before that, I played Denise LaSalle, Now Run and Tell That, from her 1972 album Trapped by a Thing Called Love. And Eric Clapton started off the set with a cut from his self-titled album, Let It Rain. This is 70s Grooves with Clogus, brought to you by Playhouse Arts. 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

The Supremes with I'm Gonna Let My Heart Do the Walking. That's the first single from their High Energy album. And before that, I played Hamilton, Joe Frank, and Reynolds with Winners and Losers from their 75 LP, Fallen in Love. Also played Disco Lucy, a disco version of the I Love Lucy theme by the Wilton Place Street Band from 76, and that was the version from the 12-inch single. And ABBA started off this set with I Have a Dream from their Voulez-Vous album from 79. 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Clogus here, winding down 70s grooves for tonight. Going to leave you with Eddie Kendricks and Boogie Down from his album of the same name from 74. It's 11:53. Thank you for listening and peace.

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gonna be a big summer. You know, a big summer. Everyone since then, too. A big summer. Gonna be a big summer. Yeah, somehow that's never the case, is it? It's the sprawl of autumn, isn't it? It's the crunch where one can never day dream. You know, living myths can come true. Sometime it might happen to you, especially if you live outside of time. Anyway, the rhyme you're about to hear isn't true, but it isn't false either. Any resemblance between this rhythm poetic exploration and reality is purely magical. Purely magical. At the end of the world, we was fighting back with brushes and pens. We decided that the suffering should end, no matter how good it feels. Wooden shields ain't stopping bullets, so we dropped those. Quit lying to ourselves, started writing.

0: activity has come to be invested with an unprecedented stature, the nearest thing to a sacramental human activity acknowledged by secular society. It is because one of the tasks art has assumed is making forays into and taking up positions on the frontiers of consciousness and reporting back what's there. Being a freelance explorer of spiritual dangers, the artist gains a certain license to behave differently, matching the singularity of the vocation. They may be decked out with a suitably eccentric lifestyle or not. The job is to invent trophies of experience.
1: But things go backwards. The wrong people get placards. You get a collection of spatulas, heavy brow lines, sacrificing downtime for the wrong guy's good graces. Should've held them aces, embedded on self. Eventually we're all just heads on a shelf. Trophies and cupboards, mopey customer, doping up

0: how cycles work. Swear I just know my work. Swear I just know my work. Funny how cycles work. Funny how cycles work. Swear I just know my work. Swear I just know my work. Funny how cycles work. Funny how cycles work. Swear I just know my work. Swear I just know my work. Swear I just know my work. Funny how cycles work. Funny how cycles work. Swear I just know my work. Funny, just know my word. Funny how cycles work. Peace to the eternal spirit and soul of Grandmaster Jack Whitten. An idea is a work of art. From Chicago, Illinois to Bessemer, Alabama. An idea is a work of art. Peace, peace, peace, peace.
1: 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And all the shows are archived for 2 weeks. It's pretty cool. You can check out anytime. Thank you for listening, friends. Merci. Merci beaucoup.

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0: Hello?
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1: What am I gonna do without you?
0: I don't mean to take up too much of your time, but just thought I'd give you a ring and see how you was doing. How's everything? A friend of mine told me he saw you the other day.
1: You don't know what I'm talking about.
0: He said you were still looking good. Made me feel kind of good, you know.
1: I'm all alone and I miss you, baby.
0: He told me that you did ask about me.
1: Hey, baby. Oh, baby.
0: I've been really meaning to kind of get to talk to you before now, but you know how a man's pride is. Sometimes it kind of

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1: It ain't no future, babe.
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1: in, but
0: I even went out and got a gig. Oh, I forgot you're not hip to the hip talk. Plain JLB, baby. 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

Hello? There we go. Okay. 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

0: All right. 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I think that's better. Hey, good morning. Hey, good morning. I am actually, mostly getting levels. So I think today my name will be, how about Sam? Why not? Every now and then I feel like a sandwich. So yeah, I once upon a time had a show here and I've done an orientation, but the board's a little different. So I'm looking at the levels, trying to get that right. And then meanwhile, we got this going on in the background. And so this show is going to be simply getting used to everything once again. But you are listening to Humboldt Hot Air at 94.7. And what else we got to tell you? There's a number of things. I know we've got a sponsor. We do. It's a good old Lager Bar. And I'll pull up the little sponsor sheet on them. But let's first just say, hey, thanks, Lager Bar. And then always Wildberries, another. It's a really good one. Oh, here we go.
1: 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If you love Vaporwave as much as I do, or maybe you're just vapor curious, my show, The Vaporist, has got what you need, baby, every Sunday at 9 p.m. right here on Humboldt Hot Air.
0: That's pretty good. For those who don't know, when nobody's down at the station, it's just kind of on autoplay, and so it kicks in with all the necessary station announcements and so forth. Okay, so I'm going to just let this continue to roll and get more situated, and then introduce our co-DJ. Okay.

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0: All right. I'm going to bring that down. That was fun. That last one got my... I think my head was swiveling. Would you confirm I was swiveling and not bobbing?
1: A little swivel.
0: A little swivel. Let's try again. A little swivel?
1: Some swivel, for sure.
0: Huh. I'm not hearing you.
1: I don't hear myself either.
0: Well, that's the thing about these things. Here, try that one.
2: Maybe you're here all by yourself.
0: Yeah. All right. Well, if you're just tuning in, we're learning, relearning, reorienting to the Humboldt Hot Air Studio. And today I'm DJ Sam, and with me is DJ, I don't have a DJ name, DJ.
2: Also known as Sam's friend.
0: Ah, Sam, okay, there we go. And so, yeah, so definitely getting a sense of, like, why doesn't mic 2 work when the levels are up and it's on? But anyway, that's what this is about, figuring it out. So it's been on autoplay. We're going to move into some very improvised show, and but we do want to give support, as always, to the Lager Bar.
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0: Man, I just kind of drifted. As soon as you said sunny Blue Lake, I just kind of drifted away out of the fog and like, oh, this dreamy place, this paradise that exists out somewhere out beyond the fog. Like, oh, I'm still kind of there.
2: Well, we could go to the jazz afternoon this afternoon
0: in Blue Lake?
2: Sunny Blue Lake the Lager Bar.
0: Oh, it's Wednesday. Yeah, that's a good one. Yeah, maybe so. All right. Well, we are going to... Let's just bring these guys down. And DJ No Name here has something we're going to cue up. Oh, there it is. How'd you do that?
1: Wait, I wanted that one.
0: That's fantastic. So, what are you playing on? How do we hear this?
1: Computer. There it is.
0: There it is. Okay.

0: All right, we're listening to Callie Malone. No, we're not. That was just a test to see who all is paying attention, which is not me. I don't know who it is. Here, you tell who it is.
1: What happens if I... Okay. All right, that was, or still is, the Wake Up finale by the Natural Spiritual Orchestra from the 1989 soundtrack Do the Right Thing.
0: Isn't that what I said?
1: Close.

Now it's something. Yeah, no, I can hear a difference. For a minute there, I just thought we had a short in the. I don't know why you love this song so much, but it is. Yeah. No, I'm not being. Sorry.

0: I would attempt to say who this is, but I think you know better.
1: We're listening to Callie Malone. She will be playing in San Francisco in a couple weeks if you want to take a look at her music. She's available on all the regular streaming services. And some of the music that we're playing this morning is music that has come to me from some of my favorite radio shows, from my favorite radio DJs of the last week. So I feel like Callie Malone really was a relaxing, really beautiful way to start the morning yesterday. So I thought we'd try it here today with you. So we hope you're waking up on this foggy Arcata morning and coming into your day with a little bit of wonder and delight. And we're going to pick a tarot card for all of us. Are you ready, DJ Sam?
0: Yeah, nice. And yeah, thanks for that, description, explanation of this morning, of the music. It's foggy outside. Yeah, definitely kind of, even for me, kind of brings me back to where we are in this foggy land, the foggy bottom, the country of the foggy bottoms. If you've been listening to Ella during this time slot in the past, I'm not sure how long she's been on, but she would ordinarily be here, and she would pick a country to give, you know, a certain sort of theme orientation around, and this morning is from the land of the foggy bottoms.
1: And I think the land of milk and honey.
0: Well, apparently. Yeah, it is. It is. Right. That is painted large outside the studio here, down at the Creamery District in Humboldt Hot Air. It is the land of, very much so, land of milk and honey. I think I had a little bit of both from Humboldt this morning. Okay. Yeah, tell us about whatever you want as far as this deck and picking a card.
1: Okay, this is a card for all of us listeners who are tuning in right now. So think about really what you're feeling right now and tune in to how you like the day to unfold. And I'm reaching into the deck right now, pulling out a card for all of us. And the card I pulled, oh my goodness.
0: I think you had some sticky tape on that one or something.
1: No.
0: Well, what's interesting is just prior to coming down here, this is the first show I've done a long time, first show here on Humboldt Hot Air that our no-name DJ. and we picked a card just in general for the show, and it was this card. It's the exact same card, and it was definitely mixed up pretty well, so...
1: I think it's quite extraordinary that we did pick a card for our DJ show, or for our first show ever together, the Two of Wands. And now, just for all of you out there listening, we just picked the exact same card. I think that is a very, very rare occurrence. And it speaks to how beautiful this moment is. Do you think that you could, from memory, share a little bit about the Two of Wands and what it...
0: Well, and we'll have two different takes on it, as we should, and as people do. When I drew this card, and I guess I drew it, it was sort of drawn together, but and not being familiar with the deck, I saw the image and then responded to that, and it's of, I would say it's, that's a woman, you know, sometimes it's gender, but I believe could be either way, but kind of laying halfway, sitting up on the floor, gazing out the window. A sunrise or sunset, and in front of her there is a globe, and on the floor there's a picture of an old VW van which I actually had once upon a time. Has we have to give you a name every time we get hung up on. Anyway, and then she's holding a wand, a staff, and there's another propped up against the wall. Anyway, my take on it when I saw it and how it resonated with me was less about the show that it applies. It's just a very, it elicits a sense of dreaminess, of looking to horizons, of possibilities, of exploring, kind of expansiveness. Yeah, that's, and then I could go from there. But how about yourself?
1: Yeah, I think for me, I was really quite pleased with pulling of this card for the radio show, and really because it's about trying out new things, going on adventures, and really getting up out of your comfort zone. And yeah, this may take a little bit of planning, a little bit of thought, but to move beyond those thoughts that you've been having. And it's funny because we've been talking about doing a radio show for a couple months, and here we are with just a tiny bit of planning. And so think about those things for yourself. What have you been longing to do? What are some of the things that you're really looking forward to experiencing? So maybe take some time today and write those things down and think about taking the first steps to having them actualized.

0: So that was a pianist that, you know, it's one of those people, like, I'll butcher the name. But I've listened to quite a bit now. I really like her. Ethiopian. Emahoy. T-S-E-G-E-M-A-R-J-A-G-E. There's almost no point. Emahoy. Really interesting style of playing. I imagine they are mostly her compositions. I'm not sure, but pretty good. All right, so earlier we just said, hey, thanks, Wildberries, but hadn't been able to pull up what we really want to say, which is that thank you, Wildberries, for your support. 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Open right now from 6 a.m. till midnight. Okay, we've got about 10 minutes left, and I think what we will say hi and goodbye, and maybe see you at the same time next week. That's still to be determined. But it's been fun to be back in the booth again with my no-name friend here.
1: Don't forget the Two of Wands. 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
0: Okay, I think that's it for now. You listen to Humboldt Hot Air, 94.7, something else somewhere on the internet. I do have to get these more figured out, but that's what we're here today, getting the bugs worked out. Oh, there it is, up there. Okay, brought to you by Playhouse Arts. 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It's just not playing.

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1: 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This show is called Carnations and Carabiners, a journey through queer music and history. I decided to go on a country path today, and I seem to be having two songs playing at the same time, so I'm going to figure out why that is happening and get right back to you.

0: Ah. Got it.
1: All right. Woo, we're back.

Well, this next song was not written to sound gay, but it really exudes some queer country vibes. This is Brenda Lee, My Baby Likes Western Guys, right here on KHHA.

Up next, we have some Freddie Freeman, who is a founder of the retreat known as Bear Your Soul, Bear, B-E-A-R, a retreat for queer men to create connection and community. Also hosts a lot of LGBTQ plus music festivals and facilitates body positivity workshops like Loving Our Bear Bodies. This song is called I'm Here, I'm Queer, and I'm Country.

0: Well, that was a little gem that I found on accident when I was putting the set together, Christian Girlfriend by Melissa Carper. And her voice really reminded me of Dolly Parton. And so I thought, let's get a little Dolly in here. This is Miley Cyrus and Dolly Parton doing Rainbow Land.
1: Hey, Miley. It's me. I'm in Nashville. I'm on my way to Dollywood, busy as you are. Can't get enough stuff to do, can we? But anyway, I'm excited about singing with you. So I'm just going to turn my CD player on with you singing. I'm going to put this on a cassette, sing along with it. Then I'll run you off a CD later. Oh, I'm so high-tech. I got a flip phone, too. But anyhow, see what you think. And here I go.
2: Come on.

0: I can do a little better. At least I may not get it all the way through because I'm not sure of the structure without you, but I think this could work good, don't you? If not, like I said, I'll write that love song for you. You probably wrote it about some boy you loved, didn't you? Well...
1: Dolly Parton has been a fierce supporter of queer rights. As early as in the 1980s, during the height of the AIDS crisis, she produced a documentary about the AIDS quilt. She also wrote and performed a song, Traveling Through, for a focus, for a film, Trans America, about a transgender focused film. And despite, you know, being rejected from a lot of Christian country folk, she just followed her heart and did what she believed in. And so, icon. Last weekend was the Medieval Festival of Courage, and all of the students from Coastal Grove Charter School performed there. And the middle school performance that ended the show was Dolly Parton 9 to 5. And it was just so touching to see the next generation celebrate and know the wonderfulness of Dolly Parton. Next, we're going to listen to the supergroup, The High Woman, named after the Highwaymen, who was the supergroup composed of Johnny Cash, Waylon Jennings, Kris Kristofferson, and Willie Nelson. Well, The High Women is Brandi Carlile, Natalie Hemby, Maren Morris, and Amanda Shires. This track is called, self-titled, High Woman, right here on KHHA LP Arcata 94.7 FM.
2: I was a high woman and a mother from my youth.

The High Woman. Up next, I'm going to play some Orville Peck right off of his new album that was very much inspired by his recent journey through rehab and sobriety. In the height of his popularity in 2023, when he was on tour, he overdosed and it led him to seek treatment and have to cancel the rest of his tour dates. He said it was really challenging. He was in a lot of denial and continued to use until November 2023, when he almost died, and it led him to fully committing to be sober. He said the hardest part of sobriety really was addressing all of the underlying pain that existed that was being numbed through alcohol and drugs. This song is directly about that experience off of his recent album, Mule. This one is called Rehab Blues.

country and folk music often are very vulnerable storytelling. Here's a little more Orville Peck, a little more upbeat with Trixie Mattel.

Up next, we have one of the possibly first famous stars to come out as gay publicly, and then later renounced his homosexuality due to his religious beliefs. This is Little Richard.

0: Little Richard, so lonesome, hard to be queer in a super religious environment. I think many of us queers have a lot of religious trauma. I personally was sent to Christian school and still recovering from some of that, but luckily I'm not alone in that, and it's nice to be able to share pain with others. It makes it not so painful when you realize that you're not alone in feeling that. If you're looking for something to do Saturday with the young ones, there's a free event called Take Your Child Outside Day from 11 to 3 over at the Arcata Marsh Interpretive Center. There will be some hands-on activities, games, explore nature, discover wildlife, and more with local environmental educators. That is this Saturday, 11 to 3 over at the Arcata Marsh. And if you are of the 21 up variety and looking for something to do this weekend over at the Summit, you can watch some WNBA. Saturday, there is women's soccer, USA versus Spain, as well as comedy later in the evening. And then on Sunday, they are hosting King of Drag watch parties with live drag show. And so in honor of the King of Drag watch party and highlighting the drag kings, we're going to play Drag King Bar by Bitchin' Animal.
1: There's a hoe down there. There's a hoe down there. There's a hoe down, hoe down, hoe down there. There's a hoe down there. There's a hoe down there. There's a hoe down, hoe down, hoe down there.

0: was bored with a lesbian scene. Told myself I gotta find another thing. So I strapped on my boots and I walked down the street and I rolled right into the local DKB.
1: Drag King Bar, that is.
0: When I walked in.

0: that works every time. He said, hey, is this seat taken? Well, I said no. He said, let's go. I said, where? I don't care. I'm a Scorpio. Take me home right now.
1: Well, I was drunk and I was bored and he was cute. So I was lured at the tracking bar last night. All the boys, really girls, and the fags about their pearls at the Drag King bar last night.
0: Then at 11:45, as I began to delve,

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0: Fancy Haggard. And in honor of Fancy, we're going to play a song called Fancy. This is Orville Peck covering.
1: I remember it all very well. Looking back was the summer I turned 18. 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

Orville Peck has several amazing covers. He does Born This Way, Small Town Boy, I'm So Lonesome I Can Cry, and several more. Definitely big fan. Can't do a queer country show without the original queer country band, Lavender Country.

Lavender Country first started in 1972, known as the first gay-themed country album in music history. They've been active and re-released an album a couple years ago. Some of the members have passed away. I guess there's only one constant member left, but legendary icons. I'm going to play one more tune, and then we are going to move on to our next show with DJ GK, Music Vibes. I'm going to play a little Patti Smith, who's never, doesn't really care for labels about sexuality or gender identity, but it has been a icon for her gender fluidity and her presentation that she says operates beyond gender. Very androgynous, and her songs tend to have a lot of lesbian and queer themes. This is her covering Nirvana's Smells Like Teen Spirit.

0: Smells Like Teen Spirit by Patti Smith, who is currently touring the world. If you're so lucky, check it out.
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0: What's up, GK?
1: Doing good. How are you?
0: I'm doing well.
1: That's good to hear. I'm excited. I've got a variety of songs from a variety of genres. I'm ready to kick it. I think we're going to hear some catchy tunes today.
0: All right. I'm always excited to see what you have in store for us.
1: You're right. I'll briefly talk about this first one. It's I'm not going to try to pronounce her last name because I know I'm going to butcher it, but her first name is Susanna. Last name spelled J-O-F-F-E. This is her debut album. And I found one of her songs, not this song, but a different one, through the YouTube algorithm. And then I liked her as an artist. I followed her on Spotify. Through that got connected to this song. So I think it's a very catchy song. I think you'll like it too. Very guitar driven in the first little bit, but then it gets going.
0: All right, let's check it out.

0: Madeline by Susanna, whose last name we shall not say, but it's J-O-F-F-E. Could be Jofe, Jofi, Joff. You know, say it yourself. We don't know. But it's a good song, and she's very talented. So thank you for sharing.
1: You're welcome. And I like her voice. I don't like just the way the song was made, but I also, yeah, her voice is nice. The next song is called Open Up Your Heart by Lila Ford. And I don't really think it is a debut album or even song, but it is a very catchy song. Kind of in the same genre as the song before it. I don't have a lot to talk about with the artist. I just like her voice. And yeah, so this is a new release by her.

0: Open Up Your Heart by Lila Ford.
1: Groovy.
0: Pretty groovy. What's up next?
1: The next song is an extremely smooth song from an artist named Victoria Monet. I would imagine that's how you pronounce her last name. It is called You Hurt Me Too. And yeah, it is just smooth as silk. It is also a new release from her album. I don't remember the name of the album, but regardless, the song will grab your attention. And it is a, just a really beautiful song. This is a, for what it's worth, it is a black artist. She's actually quite well known with over 5 million monthly listeners on Spotify. And she's a 3-time Grammy winner. Look at that.
0: Wow. You go, Victoria Monet.
1: Yeah.
0: And not bad to look at, if I may say so. did you say the name of the song?
1: Okay. You Hurt Me Too.
0: Oh, You Hurt Me Too. I'm sorry, Victoria.
1: Yeah.

0: What a beautiful voice.
1: Yeah, really, really nice. Yeah, it's I've enjoyed other songs by her. This was just another beautiful track. The next song is a song that I discovered also through the YouTube algorithm. I don't know why, but YouTube has been recommending me songs from, like, indie songs, alternative songs from, like, 15 or 16 years ago on average. And this was one of those songs. It's called Should You Return by Copeland. And it's one of those songs where you think a girl is singing, but it's actually a guy singing, which is a really high voice.
0: Oh.
1: And yeah, I think it's good. I think you will like it. So let's hear it.
0: Do you think YouTube's suggesting that decade because those are the tracks that you tend to listen to? Or is it more like a genre influence?
1: I think all of the above, really. I couldn't tell you one reason why. I do admittedly like these older songs, almost kind of like a false nostalgia.
0: Mm-hmm.
1: But yeah, maybe it's just the algorithm doing its thing.
0: Yeah.
1: I don't know.
0: It's interesting. I would assume it would try to promote up and coming or new, like radio often does. Not this radio because we are community radio, but, you know, commercial radio.
1: Yeah. I get new releases too, but I've definitely gotten a lot of older songs too. And yeah, so let's hear it, shall we?
0: All right.

0: an amazing voice he has. I liked that. Should You Return by Copeland.
1: Right.
0: We're over here swatting flies, talking about fruit flies. I was just mentioning on, I was on Reddit and reading how there's a fruit fly infestation apparently all over McKinleyville. I'm not the only one battling these. And you know, on Reddit, everyone gives their 2 cents. You got to take it with a grain of salt. No, we're all experts and no one's an expert at the same time. But the common consensus seemed to be bananas. You know, the when you buy them, they have that plastic around the bunch that's holding it together. I guess that's supposed to prevent fruit flies. And once you kind of start to break it apart and that plastic is over, the fruit flies are somehow magically start just multiplying around them. I don't know.
1: Terrible.
0: I'm not giving up bananas, though.
1: I believe it. Yeah, that's why I don't get bananas every time I go to the grocery store, even though I want to, even though they're very tasty.
0: Really? Because the fruit flies?
1: That is definitely one of the reasons. It's not due to cost. There are very affordable banana bunches that I can get at Safeway or whatever. But yeah, fruit flies, I definitely need to watch what I, you know, leave out.
0: I know. I wonder if I could keep my bananas outside and them not get eaten by raccoons and birds and things.
1: I don't know.
0: Let me know, folks. How do you solve your fruit fly banana problem? Give us a text, 707-382-1398. Bestow your knowledge upon us, please.
1: We've got inquiring minds here.
0: Inquiring minds want to know.
1: Indeed. 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So I will also talk about, and this is a good segue into the next song that we've got, the next song being called The Lonely Voice. There was a movie I watched a few days ago, maybe more like a week ago. Anyway, it was fairly recently, and it's called Blind from 2007, directed by, here we go again with the last names, Tamar van den Dulp. It's a Dutch movie, and Ruben is a lone and unbalanced young man who lost his sight in childhood. Marie is an albino woman of temperate look and with a lot of insecurities. She has a beautiful voice and, along with Ruben, shares a mutual love for books and tales. Ruben's mother hires her as a reader to read her son books orally. While they live in a mansion, between these two lonely souls sparks love. But will love still be blind if the man recovers from his blindness?
0: Oh.
1: Very, very unique movie. And it was just incredible. I mean, you definitely felt the element of loneliness,
0: mm-hmm.
1: you know, being cured by a blind love, if you want to call it that. And it was just so magical and, yeah, really incredible movie. I did get teary-eyed a few times, and I rated it a 4.5.
0: Wow.
1: Yeah, it blew me away. It really did. I don't know. I don't believe you can find it on streaming, but if you know where to look online, you can find it, the movie. So, yeah, that would be my favorite movie I've watched in the last week or two. No contest.
0: Can you remind us what it's called again?
1: It's called Blind from 2007.
0: Blind. Okay.
1: A Dutch movie.
0: Yes.
1: Yeah. And yeah. And so, like I mentioned, the next song is called A Lonely Voice by October Project. And I can tell you October Project is a British project. It is a guy and two women. This song came out a few decades ago, but it's really good. Like, it feels, in a way, not just timeless, but also you feel a yearning toward the song. And yeah, I really like it. It's a little more toned down, but I think I get something out of it every time I listen to it.
0: All so right. Let's check it out. Yeah. October Project. Did you plan this for this month?
1: No, no.
0: Coincidence.
1: No, yeah, no. Total coincidence.

0: Very nice, very nice. Very whimsical, enjoyable song.
1: I felt like I was in some cold European weather on a boat traveling in the mist.
0: I can fully get on board with that. No pun intended.
1: That was good.
0: We got Food Not Bombs. Food Not Bombs is on the Arcata Plaza every Sunday at 4 p.m. They provide free meals and produce to anyone who is hungry. They are always looking for more volunteers and donations. If you want to learn more or get involved, you can go to the plaza any Sunday at 4 p.m., grab a plate of food, and introduce yourself.
1: Love that. Food Not Bombs.
0: Yes. And I was actually on the plaza on Sunday, this last Sunday, checking out those chalk.
1: Pastels on the plaza.
0: Pastels on the plaza. Not people actively creating them, but the finished products. And I believe I did see Food Not Bombs. It was around the time where Food Not Bombs was going on. So yeah, I've seen them a few times on the plaza, and I've even talked to them. Good stuff they're doing.
1: Yeah, they've been around a really long time, a staple of our community and at large. I also saw that the food bank in Eureka, Food for People, is also looking for volunteers. So if you have any extra time and want to help your community and others, there's some ways you can get involved.
0: Nice. Very good. I'm glad that we've got those resources around here.
1: Because food is so expensive. It's
0: Right.
1: getting bad out there.
0: Yeah, and again, unintended, but it kind of worked out. The next song is literally called Got It Bad
1: Oh.
0: by Leisure. And I believe this is a matter of you think it's a woman singing, but it's actually a guy singing. I could be wrong, but from what I remember, that is the case. This is a more groovy, I don't know if funky would be the word, but definitely more groovy. You feel more like you want to dance, not like you are on a boat in the misty fog in Europe kind of deal, but more like you want to dance. You're on a dance floor. And yeah, I think we should listen to it.
1: All right, I'm curious to see if gotting it bad is bad like good or bad like not good.
0: I think it's good. And the artist is named Leisure, I forgot to mention.
1: Leisure, all capitalized.
0: Correct.

0: I liked that. That was catchy. I was just saying how it kind of had the smooth influences and harmonies of the 60s and that groovy kind of funk vibe, but with a modern feel. Very different than the misty boat ride. I just felt like I was around some really cool people and too nervous to talk to them.
1: Yeah, you might have got it bad.
0: I might have got it bad. Yeah. I did. That was great.
1: Right. I will tell you the next song is from more of a singular artist. Her name being Maya Camille. And this is more, I mean, maybe you could label it cool, but it's more like, I don't know the word to describe it. It's definitely eclectic. Man, you just might need to hear it for ourselves.
0: All right, let's check this out. Yeah. On My Mind All Night.
1: Yeah, on my

0: had.
1: All right. What did we just listen to there?
0: We just listened to Smile Pretty Girl by Daisy the Great. I think it's a very lovely, kind of flowery song.
1: Yeah.
0: Very, very nice, sweet, kind of savory song. The next song and the final song that we'll be queuing today is called Lily Pad by King Hannah. This is a more of a grungy, dark, rock kind of song. And yeah, I think you guys will get a kick out of it. Want to play it?
1: All right. Thanks for hanging out with us on Music Vibes. We'll see you in 2 weeks.
0: Yes. Every other Wednesday.

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2: 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October 7th, to be exact, in time for Everlasting Music Romance with myself, Greg Moore. We're going to start this week with music from the great Peruvian singer Ima Sumac. Here's Cha-Cha Gitano.

Ima Sumac. There's nothing like her. That was called Cha-Cha Gitano. Here's Andy Kirk and his 12 Clouds of Joy in 1938. This is called Mary's Idea.

0: One of any number of vocal jazz quartets active in the late 1950s and 1960s, that was the High Lows with My Sugar Is So Refined. Great arrangements there from Gene Poorling, I believe, wrote those. This past week, we lost one of the great voices in calypso music, the mighty Sparrow. He's no longer with us. Here he is with one of his hits, No Doctor No, The Situation.
1: They have a popular King Sparrow and The Situation in Trinidad.

plenty people sorry. Sorry they throw down big belly, but not me. I stick in me pressure when I can't buy milk, I use sugar and water. 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They mean VAT-19 rum and curry beer. 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

0: The Heptones, 1970, covering Diana Ross and the Supremes' My World is Empty Without You, of course. Here's another interesting cover, one of the great voices of American popular music, Aaron Neville. This is from a Hal Wilner exploration of the music of Disney cartoons and films. This is Aaron Neville with the Mickey Mouse Club March.
1: Now it's time to say goodbye to all our company.

The Allman Brothers, live at Fillmore East in 1971. 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This is called Till Farmer.

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1: A beautiful klezmer waltz there from one of the foremost purveyors of such music, klezmer music. That was the Klezmerim with Die Krenica. Here's music from the wonderful comedian and television personality, pianist, band leader, composer, arranger. Steve Allen was at his best in the 1950s. Here he is from a 1955 disc. This is called It Can't Be Wrong.

Steve Allen in 1955 with quite a schmaltzy It Can't Be Wrong. Here's music from another Steve Miller. This is Keep on Rockin' Me, Baby.

More music from a Stevie Wonder, in this case, in 1972, from his disc, Talking Book, of course. That was Maybe Your Baby. 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It seems we're exploring music from people named Steve. We just had Stevie Wonder. Here's another Stevie Ray Vaughan. This is called Empty Arms.

Stevie Ray Vaughan with Empty Arms. Here's another prominent guitar slinger named Steve. Steve Vai is known for covering the classical repertoire. Here's an example of that. This is called Paganini's Fifth Caprice.

Steve Vai with Paganini's Fifth Caprice, if I'm not mistaken. That found a place in the film Crossroads. Here's another great Steve on guitar, Steve Cropper, with Booker T. Jones. This is Born Under a Bad Sign.

The great Steve Cropper with Booker T. Jones, Born Under a Bad Sign. Here's Steve Earle. This is called Tom Ames Prayer.

0: Then a cop pulled his pistols and a spit in the dirt, and he walked out in the street.
1: Steve Earle. That was entitled Tom Ames Prayer. 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We're in the middle of an exploration of music made by Steves. Here's Steve Coleman, the great saxophonist. This is his version of Thelonious Monk's Round Midnight.

Wonderful jazz trombonist Steve Turre there back in the day. We're busy exploring music made by people named Steve. Next up is my old friend, the late, great Steve Fowler. This is called Bikini Paralysis.

flautist Steve Fowler, Bikini Paralysis. With help them from many of his brothers. Walt Fowler was playing keyboards, Ed Fowler was playing electric bass, and his brilliant brother on trombone, Bruce Fowler. We're going to wind down our exploration of music made by Steve's with a short track from Butthole Surfers and their disc Hairway to Steven. This is Fart Song.

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Here's Andre Pop, French Episode.

NRBQ, that was called Kingston Town. Here's music from Native Americans. The group Young Gray Horse comes from Midwest tribes, I believe. This is called Star School.

Angine de Poitrine has been taking the music world by storm since February. A duo from small town in Quebec that was called Labarec. Here's music from the wonderful Indian film composer A.R. Rahman from the film Satya. This is Mera Yaar Mila De.

0: An example of Serbian turbopop, played by Zorica Brunklik I Luis, that was entitled Tamo Gdy Si Ti. 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We're going to let Taj Mahal and the Phantom Blues Band take it out this week. This is a track known as Honky Tonk. We'll see you next week.
1: Please welcome Taj Mahal and the Phantom Blues Band.

0: That's not true. There's wonderful things down here on Earth, but it's great to think about space. And that's what we're doing today on the Our Space Radio Hours here on KHHA LP Arcata 94.7 FM, Community Forward Radio from the Creamery District. My name's Caroline. I'm hanging out here in the studio with some friends, and we have an open door policy, so more friends could wander in.
1: Hi!
0: Yeah.
1: Yeah.
0: We got some people here. Anybody want to say hello?
2: How you doing, guys?
0: Yes. Got Rodrigo, Bead, Sticks, Phoebe. Yep. Maybe some others will wander in.
3: Who knows what could happen? Anything could happen. Anything. That's the kind of joy
2: we
3: have.
2: Thank you for my...
3: Aw. Wait, but wait, there's more.
0: But wait, there's more.
3: Falstaff! Huzzah!
0: Welcome. And we decided that we wanted to talk about space today as our theme. If you are a regular listener, you know that sometimes we have a theme and we play music about it and we talk about it. And sometimes we don't have a theme and we just show up here and wing it. But today, we were planning on space.
3: Yeah.
0: We're thinking about space.
3: Because you guys said, give us a little space.
2: Yeah, this is the space week.
0: It's space week.
4: Like that, right? Space week.
0: Yeah. Rodrigo rolled up today and said, it's space week. And we were like, we already knew that in our bones, intuitively. That
2: the
0: it's space week.
2: Right?
0: Yeah.
2: The female intuition.
0: We just know.
3: Don't
0: What's
3: do
0: that,
3: it.
0: Sticks?
4: You can invest in SpaceX cheaply.
3: Don't do it.
0: Don't. Oh, I'm really glad that actually he's not in front of a microphone, so people couldn't hear what he said.
3: Yeah.
0: That song we were listening to was the Galaxy song by Monty Python. And if you have interest in listening to something, hearing a song, if you have a recommendation of a space song, we're currently in search of a reggae space song.
3: Yes,
0: if you can help us out, the number here is 707-382-1398.
3: Or just blow us away with some space facts. Or just, you know, just jump in there with anything space-centric, alien-centric, out there beyond the Earth worldness things. Yeah.
2: Well, I want to mention something very quick. I was thinking about that, the woman intuition, then I just come to say hi, and I see Caroline looking for one song about the space, you know, like, and she don't even know there was the space week, you know,
3: see?
2: And it's crazy thing,
3: see,
2: because I say, wow, you have a, you are alienated with the universe, right?
3: Yeah, she's in with the universe.
0: With the universe.
3: Mm-hmm.
2: So if you feel something, pay attention, right?
0: Yeah, thank you for that reminder.
3: Yeah. It's good.
0: Great.
3: What are we doing now?
0: I'm going to listen to a Carpenter song.
3: Yes.
0: Followed by the Sun Ra, which kind of is what got us started because we watched Space is the Place a few days ago.
3: Yes.
0: So I'm thinking about all the kinds of space. Outer space, inner space, community space, all the space.
4: Mental space.
0: Yeah, mental space.
5: My space.
0: We have, yeah.
2: My
0: there's
2: space.
0: A lot. Our space.
2: My space. Our
5: space, my space, their space.
0: Yeah. Do you forget about MySpace? Think about that.
3: Yeah.
5: MySpace. Our friend?
0: MySpace is, we're done with MySpace, though. It's all moved on to
3: we're
0: our
3: done.
0: Space.
3: It's too
2: I mean, our space
0: so selfish.
3: Yeah, exactly. Mine, mine. No. Yeah. We're not
2: our space is still alive, no?
0: Our space is alive.
3: Absolutely.
0: Everywhere. Everywhere you go is our space. But specifically, every Friday, we're at the Transit Center. You can come hang out. And every other Thursday, we are at Moss Oak Commons. And on the first, third, and fifth Wednesdays of the month, we're right here on the radio with you.
3: Yeah.
0: Thanks for having us.
3: Yeah.
0: Here's this song called Calling Occupants of Interplanetary Craft by the Carpenters.
3: Yeah.
0: Enjoy.
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7: All right, you're listening to All Hit Radio, and it's 53 degrees at 13 minutes past the hour. And right now in our All Request line, I've got Mike Ledgerwood on the phone. Hey, babe, what would you like to hear? Hey, babe, I'm sorry. I can't hear you too well. You're going to have to speak a little closer into the phone. Okay, babe, what would you like to hear again?
6: We are observing your Earth.
7: Hey, Mike, I'm sorry, babe, but that's not on our playlist. And by the way, you sound great over the phone. Anyway, if you give us your request, we'll be glad to play it for you, babe. So let's hear it.
6: We are observing your Earth.
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6: And we'd like to make...
7: I'm sorry, Mike, we... There's
6: a contact with you. Baby...

sit inside. And yet, it is only a middle-sized

is a huge atom-smashing machine. 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

0: Done.
1: That was They Might Be Giants. Which, yeah. Why Does the Sun Shine? And before that, Beastie Boys, Intergalactic, and then really the very, I feel like I learned a lot from that Carpenter song, calling all occupants of interplanetary craft. I learned a lot about the Carpenters. Yes. And about culture. Because yes. they sounded worried.
0: They sounded very concerned.
1: Yeah.
0: Very suppliant and obsequious in their approach to the aliens. Yeah. And rightfully so.
1: I mean, there's a lot of unknowns there.
0: That's true.
1: A lot of unknowns.
2: Well, something, can I say something?
1: Yeah.
2: Something about, it's very curious for me, right? Because supposed to the spacecraft is moving around the universe, right? But supposed to the one body don't can collect energy, but for move one body need energy. One body don't can move without energy.
1: So how did everything start moving?
2: Hey, without gravity, how one body is moving around the universe? You know, it's a crazy thing.
1: Gabby, you have an answer. You just raised your hand.
0: So
1: you have an answer.
0: No, I'm throwing my hand in the air with like, how? Because there's so many like what? Things. I mean, starting with we're on a ball of dirt and it's just hanging in the air. That's crazy. Sorry, I just freaked out about that a lot. I freak out about that.
3: I mean, it's really something to freak out about. We're literally spinning on a ball of mud really freaking fast.
1: I find it kind of soothing, actually. Yeah. I do, because then, like, if little, like, especially if I get freaked out about other things happening in the world, then I'm like, man, we're just like, what can I do about anything? Yeah. I don't even understand how we exist in the universe. So, like,
0: point.
1: Whatever. The fact that I, like, missed my bus or, you know,
0: right.
1: Whatever.
0: Okay.
1: Dropped this thing. Like, does that really matter in the grand scheme of giant space?
0: Okay, so I should stop worrying about, like, things slamming into our ball of dirt or anything like that, because I got no control over it.
1: There's nothing you can do about it.
0: We'll just roll with it.
1: Spin with it.
0: Yeah. Okay.
1: As I promised when we were listening to music here, I want to ask everybody here what their favorite thing about space is. Do you have a favorite thing? Just right off the top of your head. When I say space, you think
2: the existence.
3: Everything.
2: Oh, that's
1: we had
2: good.
1: We had an existence coming in the corner. Everything.
0: Gravity freaks me out.
1: That's much more specific than other folks.
0: Time
1: okay.
0: Too.
1: Yeah.
2: The nothing. The nothing is something.
1: The nothingness.
2: Nothing is something.
1: Yeah.
2: The vastness.
1: I remember. I have a really distinct memory as a child watching a film strip in class about space and being kind of freaked out by like the vastness of it, but also learning that our sun at some point will go nova and absorb everything. And that really, like, I like existential crisis in first grade, kind of like in the dark.
3: We're
1: like,
3: all gonna die. I mean, we are, but
1: yeah,
3: you got time before that happens.
1: Okay, thank you again.
0: Probably. Unless, you know, some other random thing just comes whizzing by and slams into us.
2: It's like, hey, you know what? For me, the universe is like the number zero. The zero is one number. You know, the zero is one number.
1: But it's not. But it's no numbers.
0: It's no number. I see. Okay.
2: It's number, but it's
3: the lack of a number is a number because you have to have zero as the base. You have to have nothing to start with something. Because what's something if there's no nothing to?
1: All right. And you, listener,
3: like in art, a void space creates object. It creates subject. It
1: possibility.
3: Creates possibility. It creates distance.
0: Yeah, Phoebe agrees.
1: Yeah.
4: Yeah. Even the dog agrees.
1: Dogs probably understand space way more than we do.
0: I think they do. I feel like they do.
1: We're going to listen to some music here on the Our Space Radio Hour and do some research about space dogs, because that's also a topic that there's a lot there, dogs that have been sent into space.
0: Yes.
1: Soviet space dogs. So we'll come back with some information
3: and then,
1: for
3: you. There's Crypto, the Superman's Supergirl's dog.
1: Oh,
3: space
1: dog.
3: Which is Clark Kent's cousin.
2: Something that I love about the universe, one word, is the supernova, no? It's when one star dies.
1: Goes, gets, yes. And that stars die.
2: And you know what is curious? In the Mexican culture, we have the Aztec ideology about astrology. About the astrology, and supposed to this is the fifth sun. You know, and I don't know.
1: Okay.
2: I don't know. So it's fifth
1: We're in our fifth sun.
2: Yeah, we are in the fifth sun. It's crazy. You know, the Aztec was very fascinated with the universe, like the Egyptians.
5: What do you mean the fifth sun?
2: The fifth sun. Soon, the sun, the, yeah, the star.
5: What do you mean?
1: Yeah, the Aztec.
2: It's already, yeah, was already five times the universe restart with sun, light.
5: Okay.
1: All right, we go into darkness and then light, come back.
2: Without light is no life either, or light, or the water, you know, it's like in the Tao, supposed to everything, we are part to everything and everything is part to us. Too.
1: Oh, and with supposed, that?
2: I don't know. They say
1: You're listening to the R Space Radio Hours, which here on KHHA LP Arcata, and you should keep listening because we're here for 2 hours, and you're probably going to learn something. We're probably going to learn something.
0: Just how wacky we are.
1: Yeah.
0: Also about space dogs. Maybe.
1: Yeah, we're going to learn about space dogs here in a minute after we listen to a few more songs. And if you like what you're hearing and you would like to do this in person with us someday, you should come to the Transit Center any Friday between noon and 5 and say hey. All right. Enjoy.

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1: Wow. You can take a couple. You know why you have to get that job,
2: bro? Yeah. Like commercial, yeah. It's Falstaff's interview for a radio show.
3: Yeah.
1: No,
0: commercial. I have a face for radio.
2: Yeah.
4: A face made for radio.
2: We always, Wildberries also supports our space too. So
3: yes,
2: thanks, Wildberries.
3: We love you so much. Our space loves you so much. Thank you so much. So much. They help make our Monday night movie fun. Delicious.
2: It's true. Yeah, they do that. And they make sure that when we're out with the our space mobile, the giant RV that we tow around, that we got coffee, that we got. I mean, our volunteers make sure that we have, like, really delicious food. But the things, the food accessories come from Wildberries. Jeez. Really zhuzhing it up.
3: All that good stuff.
2: Yeah. Mm. So while we're at it, I also want to thank Joe and Mara, who are the wonderful volunteers who bring us food.
3: Yes.
2: Our space, if you don't know, is we're a mobile community center, a mobile art-based community center for all the humans. Oh, great. I just got a request. From our friend Rodrigo here in the studio of a song we'll play here.
1: The
2: just
1: second
2: a minute.
1: One, if you want, because the first one is a little bit like the good and evil, but the second one is more motivated song, you know?
2: All right. We're going positive today. In some regards.
1: Yeah.
2: Sometimes you gotta. So while I cue up this song, and before this, we're listening to There's the Ballrooms of Mars by T-Rex and Major Tom by the Space Lady. I'm going to play some Gary Numan here real quick. Praying to the Aliens.

0: That's Messages from the Stars by The Raw Band. And before that, El Chojin with El Mundo Sigue Girando. I had to write, to look where you wrote it down.
1: It sounds very good when you are saying...
0: You like the white lady, like figuring it out voice? Okay. It's all we're all doing here is just figuring it out as we go. You are listening to the R Space Radio Hours. We're here from 2 to 4 on the 1st, 3rd, and 5th Wednesdays of the month, if there is a 5th Wednesday of the month. Just, you know, playing music, talking about stuff. Sometimes we talk about stuff that's serious. Sometimes we don't. And we have an open door policy, so we have lots of folks wandering in. So if you happen to be walking down 9th Street in the Creamery District today, and you see the door open of a cute little brightly colored building, you should pop your head in. Say hi. We're talking about space. And so we would like to share our space with you, yes, while we talk about that very important topic, which is outer space. There's a dog. There's a dead dog drinking water. We're having a great time here. And if you don't know, Our Space is it's a program of Playhouse Arts, just like Humboldt Hot Air, the fine radio station you're listening to here on 94.7 FM. And we are an art-based, mobile, dispersed community center built in collaboration with folks in and around Arcata who live outside or unhoused, to whatever you want to call it, all sorts of words people use to describe the situation that actually is kind of how humans have been living for the vast majority of our existence. 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Or you can send us an email, ourspace@playhousearts. You could drop it by the Playhouse if you're coming to a show at the Playhouse and you've got something. They will figure out how to get it to us. Just say, this is for Our Space. They are used to it. So, yeah, spread the love and come hang out. I think that is even better. Spread some warmth.
2: Yeah. You'll find. You dig it.
0: You'll
2: find. You dig it.
0: You will find that, I imagine. Most find that they do.
2: That's right. And if you find otherwise, well, then I will stand corrected.
0: You can fill out a complaint form.
2: Yeah, exactly. And slap me on the wrist.
0: Yeah.
2: I'll allow it.
0: Yes. And if you want to talk about space or have a song that you want us to play that is space related, and space can mean a lot of things, you can let us know at 707-382-1398. We're gonna get back into some music. Is your mind getting blown, Rodrigo?
1: Yeah, my mind blown up. Okay. The universe.
0: Yes. Thinking about the universe is really.
1: You know what? The gravity force, right, is one force. It's energy, mm-hmm. right?
0: Yeah. It's what's keeping us on the ground.
2: Yeah.
1: Yeah, but I think so. This is a crazy theory. I guess. Sorry if I offend or something, right? But this is new.
0: Oh, did this just come to your mind as we were sitting here in the radio station? Okay.
1: So I think the gravity is like a one fan. You know, the fan pull air for produce wind, right? But it's one certain
0: force.
1: So when one meteorite is moving it's no force on, it's just moving for the fall, for no gravity, right? But when get close to that force, the fan throw away inside to the planet.
0: Uh-huh.
1: You know?
0: Yes. Uh-huh. And then it just grabs it
1: and bring it in. You know, it's crazy that I just thinking like, maybe it's just...
2: It's like swinging a bucket.
1: It's just floating in the gravity.
2: You don't feel it somehow doesn't fall out because it's... Yeah,
0: that gravity.
1: The gravity is soaking inside, like one fan when you put something around the perimeter where can pull it in.
0: You might be kind of teeing me up for what I was going to play next, which is Sounds of Space.
2: Yes. Yes.
0: And that's all I can say about it. Sounds of Space.
2: That's because that's what it is. What it
0: space.
3: Is. Literally, space.
0: This is the sound of the sun.

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1: El Mundo Sigue Girando de Choyin.
0: Yes, we had, after that, we had messages. What did we have? We had the Raw Band, Messages from the Stars. Space is Only Noise If You Can See It by Nicholas Haar.
2: And Aether Wind by Mare Cognitum.
0: And now I've got a little Patti Smith.

0: Nope. Nope, guys. That's just not going to work. Let me try this again. That was, before this was Space Monkey by Patti Smith. I'm trying to play, you know, we like to play a Sesame Street song or a Muppet song every show that we have. And that one just had really poor audio. But let's see if we can make this happen. We prefer the old Sesame Street. Right now a monster is sighing.
1: Sometimes I look up at the stars and pretend there's someone way out there who could be my friend. If only I somehow could make my way there, I'm sure there'd be lots of great things we could share. And though we'd be different, as different can be, in some ways, I bet they would be just like me. They'd show me new things like outer space birds and teach me to say some neat outer space words.
2: Yep, yep. Uh-huh.
1: Yep, yep. Uh-huh.
2: Oh.

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And who knows, maybe my friend will feel free to take a trip sometime and come visit.

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And the galloping beat like the rhythm of an old catgut guitar, just a strumming to the distant

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'Cause they're cowboy hats.

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It's the biggest place in outer space, a planet known as Texas.

0: That was just a block of songs about visitors from space. Starman by David Bowie. Planet Texas by Kenny Rogers. That was a real gem, huh?
1: Yeah. Yeah.
0: So everybody, good. We all love that.
2: So great, guys. Yeah.
0: And then No Doubt About It by Hot Chocolate. Yeah. You guys, Alien Encounters, have you had them?
3: Yes.
0: Okay.
2: Yeah. I think I have.
0: I've
2: had paranormal experiences.
0: Yeah. I think that there are some people that I've encountered that I'm like, either they're time travelers or they are from another planet.
2: Mm-hmm. Mm-hmm. Maybe both.
0: I don't know. Maybe both. Oh, yeah. Time and space.
3: That makes less sense.
0: Yeah. It's true.
3: Yeah.
0: Huh. You know what else makes a lot of sense? Pets.
4: Wolf, hiss. Have you or someone you know lost or found a pet? Humble Paws Cause is a local resource where you can share information on lost or found pets in our area. 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Also on Instagram and Facebook.
0: And fun story, one time we were here in the studio doing our show and somebody called, who is a radio DJ who lives in the neighborhood, and said, my dog is lost. Can you make an announcement on the radio? And we did. And then later on, that dog and that person found each other.
2: That's amazing.
0: It was beautiful. I was like, oh, radio. That's why we do it.
3: Yeah, there's still good.
0: There is still good in the world. Yeah. And I don't want to toot our own horn, but we're part of it. Some of it, us here in this room.
3: We do our best
0: here at the our space world. And you're listening to our Space Radio Hour, and we appreciate you for doing that. And tuning into KHHALP Arcata, 94.7 FM. Community Forward Radio from the Creamery District. And we're talking about space today. And our time here will soon wrap up. But if you want to continue the conversation about space or whatever, we will be at the Arcata Transit Center this Friday from 12 to 5. And then next Tuesday, we're out at the Grove from 11 to 2:30. And Thursday, we'll be at Moss Oak Commons from 12 to 5. And if you would like to know if you would like our schedule or want to get in touch about something, you can hit us up on Instagram, at Our Space Arts. And we look at that semi-regularly.
3: Yeah, some...
0: We're doing our best. Just show up to the transit center. Okay.
3: Just come out and play.
0: And if you today have been inspired by any of this and you're like, I have a space song that I would like to listen to, you can text us at 707-382-1398. And now, here are more space songs. Enjoy. Okay.

0: That was Babylon Zoo, Spaceman, and before that, Planet Rock, Africa Bambaataa. And then we had our friend who's right here in the studio with us, his band, Full Staff.
1: Yes, which was awesome.
0: And what was it? What did we play?
2: We played 9 seconds till we run out of air.
0: Oxygen. 9 seconds till we run out of oxygen. That's what it's like out there. Big, big, wide world. And we're reaching the end of our time here in the R-Space Radio Hours. 2 hours just flies right by. But we've enjoyed thinking about space, talking about space.
1: Spacing out.
0: Holding space, spacing out. Yeah. We're all taking up space here, physically.
1: Yeah.
0: And now we are going to cede that to the next DJ. But before our last song here, just playing some P-Funk, some Parliament.
1: Yeah.
0: P-Funk wants to get funked up.
1: Yeah.
0: Because they're from space.
2: Oh, yeah.
3: And all this happened in our space.
0: And all that happened in our space. I know.
2: Yeah,
0: we love space.
2: Thanks so much for tuning in, folks. It's awesome.
0: Yeah. And come and take up physical space with us any Friday at the Transit Center in Arcata, noon to 5. We're the giant RV taking up a lot of space, a lot of parking spaces.
2: Yeah, a lot of space for our space.
0: Uh-huh.
2: Yeah. Got coffee, so come get some.
0: Yeah, and hang out and be humans with us.
2: Yeah.
0: And then we'll see you in a couple of weeks.
1: Okay.
0: 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We love you. Bye.
2: Bye.

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There's nothing wrong. We have taken control as to bring you this special show. We will return to you as soon as you are grooving. 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So kick back, dig while we do it to you in your eardrum. Who, me? I'm known as Lollipop Man, alias the Long Head Sucker. My motto is... L.A. Sang!

you in here, y'all. 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The desired effect is what you get when you improve your interplanetary functionship. 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Doing it to you in 3D, so groovy that I did know. Once upon a time called now. Somebody says that funk out the dancing. I said, standing up, LA, stand.

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I'm your host, Tailgater, and this is Traffic Jams. 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I think I said that already, but just want to make sure. Continuing on with what I'm calling my Eras set, and I just didn't have enough time to get through everything that I wanted to get through last show. I'm not going to get through